I'm DJ To Be Determined, and I host Pedal Pushers on Sunday from 11 to 1. 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

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They say the kid was not the Olympic, his stride different, survived from out the trenches.

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1: You rather this than the other way? 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Egypt, how they rob your grave. 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Snatch it.

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couple. Yeah. To spend a sunny moon in a brothel and share pics from the camera. But they'll be quick to turn that to a scandal. I'm down in the meadows, sliding down a waterfall creek to the ghetto. Need my Rio de Janeiro.

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1: Jungle deep, animal, out the gate, never casual. 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Off the leash, Hannibal, in the heat, flammable. 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